0: and while on dibby dibby. On sa coup de cash.
1: You can't blame the youth, cause if you teach them about gun, they're gonna fire gun.

While calculating the promise, remember this, the real of the matter. The shattered tradition makes us feel free, and danger is nourishment for the brain. But tradition is a static defense against a chaotic community. And what would we say by destroying?

Spiritual peoples are said to be living in the past. Their innocence is no bastion against the modern dangers and inevitable exploitation. Innocence is no protection. They cannot

cause and effect is perhaps the only definitive perfection. A dedication to change. A dedication to survival.

weevil is a little bug. They say it comes from Texas. I saw him. He was sitting on the square. Next time I saw him, he had his family there. He had his family there. And he's looking for a home. Looking for a home. Goddamn boll weevil, where is your native home?

psychedelic trance originated at parties on the beaches of Goa. The sound is more modern, created on the latest electronic equipment. Its musical roots go back to rock and acid house, but basically it's music to dance to party to entrance. And now it seems to have spread all over the world.

psychedelic trance originated at parties on the beaches of Goa. The sound is more modern, created on the latest electronic equipment. Its musical roots go back to rock and acid house, but basically it's music to dance to party to entrance. And now it seems to have spread all over the world.

soldiers, don't give yourselves to brutes. Men who despise you, enslave you, who regiment your lives, tell you what to do, what to think, and what to feel, who drill you, diet you, treat you like cattle, use you as cannon fodder. Don't give yourselves to these unnatural men, machine men with machine minds and machine hearts. You are not machines. You are not cattle. You are men. You have the love of humanity in your hearts. 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Only the unloved hate. The unloved and the unnatural. 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

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come on, come on, come on, come on, come on, come on, come on, come on, come on, come on, come on, come on, come on, come on, come on, come on, come on, come on, come on, come on, come on, come on, 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